Console Radio. I'm your host, DJ Vicky V. I hope everybody's had a groovy week, a great weekend. Rolling into summer here. I sure had a good one. Getting older is always a privilege, and I celebrated mightily last weekend. Still recovering. Anyhow, once again, it's that time of year when the temperatures start climbing. I start digging into the crates for songs about summer, sunshine, sweat, and heat. It's been a hot one, let me tell you, here in Atlanta, Georgia. Not quite as scorching, though, as some years at this time of year, but it's humid enough to make me feel like I'm walking through a bowl of soup or taking a shower. So I'm hanging out with the AC. Oh, and I hope Johnny St. Boo's got his AC fixed. I know he was bitching about that last week. Anyhow, we kick things off by getting the rock and roll time machine all revved up here at the factory with Hot Nasty by Humble Pie. That one came off of their 1972 album, Smokin'. It seemed to me like a perfect way to fire up another wild Wednesday night. As always, a big thanks to my sister from another Mr. Terry T for letting me take over the controls for another fantastic edition of the Cherry Blossom Clinic. So you guys ready to take off? So, if so, I hope so, because you ain't got no choice. Pull up a chair, crack open a cold beverage, spark up whatever legal, of course, herbal refreshments that might improve your living and listening experience, and get comfortable. Why don't you? I'm going to be your guide for the next 2 hours as I cruise you through a haze of garage rock, hard rock, psych, freak beat, wild rock and roll, and all sorts of beautifully strange sounds from the rock and roll underground. And speaking of summer, I'm keeping the seasonal vibes rolling with this next one from 1970. This is Red Dirt singing a little bit about summer madness, whether you're loving the heat or hiding from it. I'm doing a little bit of both. These guys seem to think summer has a way of driving everybody just a little bit crazy. So hop aboard, fringers. Let's keep this ride rolling.

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If you're just now turning on WFMU Rock and Soul Radio, I'm your host, DJ Vicky V, playing songs about summer and the heat and hot and, you know, because summer solstice is coming up. It's not quite technically summer, but it sure does feel like it. I'm in Atlanta, Georgia, so, you know, you can gather, you know, what you think. Something about summer too and this time of year always makes me want to play a little funk, which is what I did. I played some Funkadelic with I'll Betcha. That one came out in 1969. Prior to that, we heard Steppin' in Her I Miller Shoes by the great late Betty Davis. I love that song. Funk queen for sure. And before that, I played out of 1967, Clear Light with Sand, because, you know, sand does desert heat, just trying to. 1972, we heard Beck Bogart and Apis. That was Lady. Prior to that, we also heard Hot Water by Sugarloaf, coming out in 1971. Buck with Long Hot Highway from 1975. That was me today, driving home from work for like an hour and 15 minutes, sitting in that traffic on that long, hot highway that is 285. Oof. We also heard Fire by the band Pegasus from 1973. We heard OPMC with Firechild from 1970. The Thunderbeats, they're a band out of Russia. I don't think they're around anymore. I actually did their record cover one year, their album cover. That was Hot Days, Summer Days. That one came out in 2016. A new song. I play those sometimes, folks. And let's see what else I got in there. I didn't realize how long of a set I played. That always happens. I believe we played some Hot Potato by the Kinks. Summertime by Pretty Things prior to that. Summer Fun by St. Anthony's Fire. We also heard at the top of the set, Red Dirt singing about a little summer madness with Summer Madness laced in newbald gold. That one came out in 1970. All right. I'm just going to keep things going here. Want to thank everyone who's been hanging out with me in the chat, wfmu.org/playlist/FY, or you can just hit the comments section. Always a good time. I love you guys. We're going to take this rock and roll time machine to the year 1978 here at the Fringe Factory. This is Brotherhood of Peace with Feel the Heat in the Driver's Seat. Check it out.

All right, hey, all you groovers and freaks. I hope you're enjoying tonight's Fringe Factory Radio Show. I'm Vicky V. That was a long set. I can't believe we're ready well into the second hour. So I'm here every Wednesday from 8 to 10, right after Terry T's Cherry Blossom Clinic. Gonna play some more music. Oh, wait, I gotta do back announce. Almost forgot. Quickly, we heard last song was Crazy Times, because it is some crazy times. That was by Black Spirit. I'm gonna just announce these really quick. And a great cover of The Birds, by The Birds, This Wheel's on Fire. That one came off the album Dr. Birds and Mr. Hyde. And the weird, the great Gong with Fog Hat Digs Holes in Space. And we stayed in that weird zone with The Maze with Whispering Shadows. White Fence prior to that with Raven on White Cadillac. And we heard Paris, Rock of Ages. And at the top of the set, Brotherhood of Peace with Feel the Heat in the Driver's Seat. That one came off of the Brown Acid, the 16th Trip compilation. All right, that was pretty fast. I'm going to get back into some more psychedelia. How about that? This is the Purple Overdose with Yellow Mole. Check it out.

All right, I just realized I was totally out of time. So I'm just going to say goodnight to you beautiful folks here at the Fringe Factory. Let you go on and let it ride over the song, this beautiful song called Ride by Caravan. Everyone have a great night. I'll see you next week. Fringe Factory Radio. Johnny St. Booze is up next with Business Drunk Radio. He'll be taking us to the midnight hour with the after party. I'll see you guys there. Everyone have a great week. Vicky V over and out.

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I'm very sorry, but I have to tell you that you've got ringworm.

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2: 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Bring your attention to your hand hanging by your side. 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I want you to be very, very conscious of your hand.
3: Party people, I want everybody to do me a favor. Throw both hands in the air like this. Both hands in the air like this. Everybody, everybody. Now I want everybody to look at their hands. Look at their hands, right? Come on. Like this. Come on. Come on.
2: Your mind wanders off. Bring your attention back to your hand. Be very, very aware of this hand.
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Rock and Soul stream on Wednesday night. After party 10 to midnight, I am your host, Johnny St. Booze. So glad you're here on the 30-minute mark. Goodness, goodness. You know what I've done? You know, I started doing bed music on my show like 4 years ago. Because all the cool kids on WFMU were doing it. And I never thought to make like one long sequence. I would just edit it as I go.

Let's talk and pray about the music that we have heard so far this evening. We let off with a live number by Mr. Jason Isbell in the 400 unit. Very partial to them, for they're from my neck of the woods. We heard from, it's kind of a heavy song, but it's really good. We heard from the Pixies with Rock Music off of, man, one of my favorite records by them is Bossa Nova. Very underrated record. We're going to hear more from that one later on, don't you worry. We heard from Gina Birch, formerly of the Raincoats, with her solo material with I Will Never Wear Stilettos. We heard the Teenagers, French band, they only put out one album and then disappeared. That one's called Fuck Nicole. We heard a Fleetwood Mac tune I'm betting you've never heard. That little deep cut is off of their last studio record, Say You Will, called Illume 911. I don't know what that means. Melvins after that was Stump Farmer. Eldritch and a set with Japan. I think that's live stuff. And we wrapped up with Shroom Union with Claire. We got some weird shit for you tonight. Just hang in there. You just you light up or pour up what you need to, and we'll get you through till midnight, baby. I'm Johnny St. Booze. This is the best show in the world.

Welcome back. Coming up on the 1 hour mark, this is Business Drunk Radio. If you're just tuning in on WFMU, Johnny St. Boo's your host. If you're just tuning in, like after Sydney show, or just because it's getting late, this is a multi-genre, vibes-based, freeform radio program that has been airing on WFMU for the last 6 months. And thrilled we are at that. And so after the initial set of curiosities, we got into some funk and R&B and soul on this one. Tell them what they've heard. We heard from a handful of various compilations from Numero Group, which I'm a big fan of, and I'm trying to deliberate buying some more of them on this buy two get one free sale I'm seeing. Of that, we heard Mr. A.C. Jones and the Atomic Aces with Oh Baby I Love You. That one is from the Body Recording Company compilation out of Cleveland, Ohio. We heard Little Ed with It's a Dream from the Numero Comp, If There's a Hell Below. Then we broke it up with a couple of numbers from Little Feet. From their very first album, self-titled, we heard 44 Blues into Crazy Captain Gunboat Willie. Basically, if you're a southerner with a love of rock and roll, the appreciation and admiration for Little Feet is quite required. I believe it's taught in schools down here. We got back to the Numero Group compilations with a couple of disco-y numbers. One from a group called True Transfusion with No Communication. A Close Encounter with Let Yourself Go. That one from the Ultra High Frequency Chicago Party LP. And we finished up with a great little number from Kathy Hamer with Hypnotize off of her Jackson Brown LP, also found on the Numero label. But, Where are we at? How's everybody's summer? Man, I gotta get out and do some stuff for the summer. Been dealing with this AC thing and like a cat thing and like a wedding thing, and I've gotta get out into the streets, into the cities, man. Have some excitement. Anyway, enough about me. Here's some more music for you. Here's some little numbers from the compilation called Godless America. It's some morally degenerate country music songs that will soothe the soul. We're on Business Drunk Radio. Love ya.

Thank you very much for coming tonight. Thank you for listening. Good night, everyone. Thank you very much indeed.

Man coming in here with about 20 minutes left in the program. I know. My mic breaks are getting more sporadic and uneven, and maybe even more. I don't know. But freeform, man. Vibe based. We just heard from, it's abbreviated, but I just call the band for what it is, Starfucker with Atlantis. Kind of wanted to put on a more upbeat note. We got a little somber and introspective there with the set. We did lead this off with, let me get this right, Rock and Roll Killed My Mother by the Hi-Fi Guys. That comp is called Godless America. I think it came out in the 90s. But this is a bunch of delights on that one. We heard from Black Patty, which is something I came across. It appears to be two guys that sing kind of like bluegrass and gospel stuff on an album called Satan's Funeral. That one's called Be Ready When He Comes. That one probably ride at home over on Sinner's Crossroads, which you should listen to every Thursday night. Mr. Kevin Nutt puts on a fantastic show. I highly recommend it. We got into another of Business Drunk Radio's patented cover selection process, this time with Bong Water, with a version of Rocky Erickson's You Don't Love Me Yet off a cool compilation called Where the Pyramid Meets the Eye, a tribute to Rocky Erickson. As promised, we got to more Bossa Nova Pixies with Down to the Well from that album. We heard a double dose from the band called Scrawl, which I've been recently like really into and playing a lot of, and I can't find on vinyl. It's okay. One called For Your Sister from the He's Drunk album, and one from their critically acclaimed third LP, Velvet Hammer. That one's called Disappear Without a Trace. Following that theme, we heard Radiohead, How to Disappear Completely, live from the Gorge, 2001. And flowing smoothly from that track into the next was Daft Punk with The Game of Love from their, and I don't use this term lightly, masterpiece of a record, Random Access Memories. Well, we're heading into about the 15 minutes left till midnight. Thanks for hanging with us. If you're sleepy, I have a cure, because we're about to pack in as much loud, noisy punk rock as I can get in here before the finale. Hang on, kids.

do a quick back announce here because we are run out of time. We will probably get cut off on this one. It's okay. We heard from the Muslims. We heard from Drug Church. Get Up Kids covering the Pixies. Teen Generate covering the Queers. And with one of their own. This is the Stranglers. I'm Johnny St. Booze. See you in 7, baby. Have a good night. Wake up sober.

Good evening, my nocturnal nightingales. This is your midnight maestro, Owl Sun, whisking you away into the enchanting world of the Night Owl Show. We're coming to you live from the city that never sleeps, New York City. Outside, the city is wrapped in a blanket of clouds. The temperature is a mild 698 degree F, with humidity at 87%, a perfect night to stay in and let the radio keep you company. Tonight, we'll be spinning a mesmerizing selection of tunes, a sonic journey that will transport you to a world of dreams and beyond. So, whether you're working the night shift, driving down the lonely highway, or just lying in bed staring at the ceiling, consider this your invitation to join us as we embark on this magical musical journey together. So, settle in, my friends. The night is young, and the airwaves are alive with the sound of the Night Owl Show. Stay tuned. Allison Steele might not be with us anymore, but her spirit lives on in the songs we share, in the stories we tell, and in the night that unites us all. Buckle up, my night owls, it's time to take flight.

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And now the Ventures.

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Presenting Peter Cook and Dudley Moore.

Peter's Trip by the Electric Flag, an American music band on the album Original Motion Picture Soundtrack, The Trip. And previous to that, Airplane Song by George Kerr from the album Northern Soul Fever, Volume 1. Before that, Do Like Me, The Uncalled For. Before that, Be Dazzled by Peter Cook and Dudley Moore, presenting the Electric Light Orchestra.

We've just heard. Manhattan Rumble, 49th Street Massacre, by the Electric Light Orchestra. Now Val Stoecklane.

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Pour it back into yesterday's street.

0: Behold, the world of the bizarre and the beautiful. Russ Meyer, the man who knows what to do with beautiful women, now takes them all beyond the Valley of the Dolls. This is not a sequel. There has never been anything like it. 20th Century Fox presents Beyond the Valley of the Dolls. In color, rated X, no one under 17 admitted.
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Gus Kubas.

Grantchester. Oh, Grantchester. This piece of perfect quiet work. When the clock's at 10 to 3, there'll still be honey laid for tea. There will. There will. There will. There will. There will. There will. There will.

Skip to my Mary J. Stu Phillips on the album Hell's Angels on Wheels, original motion picture soundtrack. Up from the Skies by the Jimi Hendrix Experience. And now T-Rex.

Pisces. Sagittarius from the album Another Time, Pisces. Before that, Space Guitar by Johnny Guitar Watson on the album Space Guitar. JETRE Crew by Calcium. 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
1: We're listening to Max Frost, President of the United States. Max Frost at 14, a rock and roll singer. At 16, a multimillionaire. And at 24, president. Max Frost's youth platform sent the kids to the polls and him to the White House.
0: You give me the laws! Give me the power!
1: You've been listening to Max Frost, youngest president in history. His policy, amend the Constitution. His aim, install all citizens over 30 in old age camps. Never has the U.S. had a president like Max Frost. And God help you if you're over 30. The voting age is now 14. Wild in the Streets, starring Shelley Winters, Christopher Jones, Diane Varsi, Hal Holbrook, Richard Pryor, and guest star Ed Begley, is the most daring motion picture ever made. Wild in the Streets. If you're under 30, you'll want to see it. If you're over 30, you better see it.
2: 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And now the Dukes.

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0: We've just heard Domino's, Thursday's Children. It's Amazing by Love Machine. Presenting Bob Guy.
1: Dora, get out your poison pen and take a letter. I have to write to Count Dracula. You know, he wrote me a letter. All right, Dora. Dear Count Dracula, I am writing to you from Cucamonga. Cucamonga? The weather is lovely. The nausea of noon. The wind is always blowing. And the sun never shines. And it's rainy and damp 400 days of the year. I enjoyed the party very much, especially the sumptuous feast you had prepared. It was thrilling. From the first appetizers, the chicken fried grub worms, on through the dessert. Oh, blood pudding! Oh, I love blood pudding! It was a masterpiece of culinary skill. Oh, I was worried for a moment when you said the main course was fish and chips. We're not that plebeian in Cucamonga. But my fears were quickly allayed when I discovered to my delight it was silver fish and buffalo chips. Silver fish! Oh, that's so squirmy! The first one went down easy, but the second one was greasy. I'm being carried away because I really must apologize for getting tipsy and singing. But I have always wanted to be the death of the party. When you hear the pellets drop, count 10 and take a deep breath.

Soul Vibrations by Dorothy Ashby. And before that, 7 Days Away From You by Val Stoekelaine. 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And now Sundial.

We've just heard. The time of love is now. T. Rex. Presenting the herd.

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0: Also on the same bill, you will experience the out-of-sight sounds of the Just Six. 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
3: Life and rise and fall, life and death is it, of Bernard Cripplestone, take 8.

That was The Rise and Fall of Bernie Gripplestone. 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Thus count five.

That was El Regadit El Rit by Calcium. 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Tomorrow. 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

0: We've just heard. Sun came out at 7 by the petards. Previous to that. Telstar 69. Velvet Fog from the album Telstar 69 backed with Ode to the Dip. Presenting.
1: If you've been

0: Waiting for the wildest rock movie imaginable. It's here. There's never been anything like Stamping Ground. Imagine 300,000 European kids on a hillside at the Holland Music Festival. Then toss in the stunning color and music of Pink Floyd, the feverish rhythms of Santana.
1: When the truth is found.
0: And there's much, much more in Stamping Ground. There's Al Stewart, T-Rex, Fleck, Grace Slick with Jefferson Airplane. Dr. John can't eat. It's a Beautiful Day and the Birds. And all of it is captured on the screen in 4-channel stereo and full metro color. It's an incredibly exciting rock movie. See Pink Floyd, Santana, Jefferson Airplane, The Birds, and the Holland Music Festival in Stamping Ground. Warning, Stamping Ground is rated R. Under 17, not admitted unless accompanied by parent or guardian.

we've just heard. Come Outside, Believe in It by Circus Maximus. Presenting Mouse and the Traps.

Living by Alice Cooper. Previous to that, The War Machine, Leviathan, and now Cooper's.

That was The Skies Above equals Previous to That Mr. Clare by Cubas. Now Dantalion's Chariot.

We've just heard World War III by Dantalion's Chariot. 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Now the attack.

0: stay away by the faces. 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
1: He says few men know the call of the wild Naz. He says, your Naz.

We've just heard. 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Sundial. And now Tiny Tim.

0: in Las Vegas. 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
0: 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Here we are, coming all the way over here to California. Through years and years of walking, and now I finally arrived. Oh, how many years I wanted to see that number. 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Oh, I beg your pardon. Of course you may. 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

0: So therefore, I really think the government should subsidize these teenagers, particularly the girls.
1: That was Be My Baby by Tiny Tim. Thus Stray.

we've just heard. If you're ready, The Pride and Joy, Around the World in 80 Days by Stray. 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Thus Dave Clark 5.

0: Hi, this is Tommy James of Tommy James and the Shondells. We've got a brand new album with a brand new sound. We call it Traveling. We know you're too hip to be hype, so get to know us. We'll be good to your head. Don't forget, Traveling on Roulette Records. 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

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This has been the Night Owl Show with your host, Owl Sun. Let us prepare for the dawn. Good night.

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I've got a lot of great music for you this hour. Enjoy the electric sounds of artificial intelligence.

Hey there, groovy listeners. You're tuned into the Rock and Soul stream on WFMU, and this is the Bunny hopping in with your weather update. As you're cruising through this fine afternoon, we've got clouds overhead in the Big Apple, but no rain to dampen our spirits. Temperatures sitting pretty at 73 degrees with a smooth humidity of 65%, just perfect for tapping your toes to the beat. So, keep it locked right here on WFMU for all the rockin' tunes and soulful sounds you need to breeze through your day. Stay cool, cats and kittens.

in reverse order. Round Going Round, Mono 45. Grapefruit on the album produced by Terry Melcher. Previous to that, the Utica Club Natural Carbonation beer drinking song by the Utica Club Natural Carbonation Band. London Look, Mono 45, by Herman's Hermits. And previous to that, Do You Remember Walter, Mono, The Kinks. And before that, Major to Minor by The Settlers. And before that, Don't Cry, No Fears, No Tears Come in Your Way, Mono LP, The Circle. And previous to that, Pretty Thing, Mono, by Gary Lewis and the Playboys. 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

0: All right, all right, all you groovy cats and cool kittens out there in Radio Land, this is the Bunny, popping at you over the airwaves on WFMU's Rock and Soul stream. Let's take a quick peek at what's happening outside your window tonight in the big, bustling city of NYC. We've got a cloudy night hovering over us, with the mercury sitting pretty at 69 degrees. Humidity's high, too, at 91%, making it feel like you're walking through a misty, mystery novel. So whether you're out cruising or cozy at home, keep it tuned right here for all your favorite hits. Stay cool, stay groovy, and let the good times roll.
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Hi. Hope you're enjoying the Rock and Soul Bunny Show. We've just heard Minnie, Big J McNeely. Before that, Dancing Babies, Click, Not Dare, The Marshmallows. 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

That was fun. Cowboys and Indians, Mono 45, by October Country. The Airport Song, version 1. The Birds. Before that. 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Previous to that. 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Mr. Rainbow. Steve Flynn. 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It's 69 degrees in New York. 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

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I've got a lot of great music for you this hour. 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

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It's a cloudy night out there in NYC, with the mercury sitting pretty at 69°F. Humidity's high, clinging at 91%, so it feels like you're wading through a warm, wet blanket. Whether you're out painting the town or just chilling to some sweet tunes, keep it cool and stay tuned to the Rock and Soul Stream. Let's keep those records spinning and the good vibes rolling, no matter the weather.

Hi. Hope you're enjoying the Rock and Soul Bunny Show. In reverse order. He's Not Your Friend. DJ and the Runaways. Gotta Make You Love Me, Lori Burton. Previous to that, We Gotta Go. Shy Guys from the album Michigan Nuggets. And previous to that, Together by Candy and the Kisses. And previous to that, I Ain't Gonna Eat Out My Heart Anymore by the Jacksons. Before that, Tomorrow Is My Turn by the Fifth Estate. And previous to that, Bad Apple by Pilgrimage. You can make a request at 516-654-4059. Call or text 516-654-4059. It's 69 degrees in New York. More music now.

0: Hey, hey, hey, good morning, all you groovy cats and kittens out there on the Rock and Soul stream. This is the Bunny bringing you the beat that moves your feet on WFMU. Right now in the Big Apple, we're dancing through some drips and drops because it's a rainy morning in NYC, with the temperature hanging at a cool 69°F. Humidity's thick at 92%, so it's a bit muggy, my friends. Keep a slicker handy and maybe some boots to boogie through those puddles. Alright, enough weather chatter, let's get back to spinning those platters that matter, right here on WFMU's Rock and Soul stream. Stay tuned, stay dry, and keep rocking.
1: Saints are few enough in 1968. 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You can. On Reprise Records.

You've just heard Keep On Looking by Sharon Jones and the Dap Kings. Before that, Things Aren't the Same, Nobleman. Before that, Haunted by Your Love by the Outsiders, Up From the Skies, The Jimi Hendrix Experience, Do Like Me by the Uncalled For, and previous to that, Marie. 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

0: just heard. The Girl Rated XXX by Elsie Strong from the album The Girl Rated XXX. Previous to that, Love is a Beautiful Thing by Princeman. Before that, Light the Glass Candle by Glass Candle. And previous to that, That's How Strong My Love Is, The Rolling Stones. 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

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I've got a lot of great music for you this hour. 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

0: choice is yours. You can change the world, or you can cop out with drugs. To really change things, you need your head straight and in the right place. 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

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You're tuned into the one and only Rock and Soul stream on WFMU with me, the Bunny, spinning the platters that matter. Now, let's hop right into the weather in NYC this fine morning. It's a wet one out there, folks. Rain is coming down, so keep those umbrellas handy and your dancing shoes dry. We're sitting at a cool 69°F with the humidity dial turned up to a muggy 91%. So, stay tuned, stay dry, and let the rock and soul keep your spirits high. Keep it locked right here for more tunes and updates. Stay groovy, New York.

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Surf Express Bailey's Nervous Cats. Every Night I Dream a Little by Eirik Wanberg. Previous to that. Have You Ever Had the Blues? Clunge L's. Wendy by the Beach Boys from the album Best of the Beach Boys, Volume 1. And previous to that. Something's Got a Hold on Me by the Shondells. Sometimes Good Guys Don't Wear White by Senders. And previous to that. I'll Be the One by Mad Incorporated. And previous to that. Sad, Sad Memories, Instir. Tempos from the album West Coast Winners. Mississippi Goddamn by Esquerida. You can make a request at 516-654-4059. 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It's 70 degrees in New York. 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
3: 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This is the Bunny, spinning the platters that matter and keeping you in the know on the go. Now, let's hop into today's weather scoop right here in the Big Apple. We've got a cloudy curtain with raindrops keeping the beat on our city streets. Temps are hovering around a mild 70 degrees Fahrenheit, but it's as humid as a steamy summer serenade at 91%, so keep your umbrellas at the ready and your spirits high. Whether you're dashing downtown or cruising through the boroughs, keep it locked right here for all your favorite tunes to brighten up this damp day. Stay tuned, stay dry, and keep rockin' with WFMU's Rock and Soul stream. Alright, let's roll back into the music with some more rock and soul to soothe your rainy day blues.

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I'm Yours and Your Mine by D.D. Barnes on the album Arctic Records and The Rise of Philly Soul, Box. Before that, Knight Rider, Nobleman. 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And before that, Fragile Child by the Gollywogs on the album Nuggets from the Golden State, The Scorpio Record Story. 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It's 71 degrees in New York. Now, back to the show.

Welcome to the new WFMU Rock and Soul radio stream. I've got a lot of great music for you this hour. Enjoy the electric sounds of artificial intelligence.

0: This is the In Sound, presented by the United States Army. And a happy how do you do to you, Harry Harrison here, your host on the In Sound, where each day we talk to the nation's top recording stars, play their hit records, and talk to a young person who selects the In Sound for the day. Would you like to make that pick? It's very easy, you know. All we need to call you is your telephone number. So send it to the In Sound, Box 3435, Grand Central Post Office, New York, 10017. Good idea to tell us a good time to call you, too. So let's hear from you wherever you are. Today our call goes to Miami Beach, Florida, to Evie Kapp. Hello, Evie.
1: Hi.
0: Tell me, Evie, what record do you think could make it into the In Sound spot in town?
1: I think Up There by the Scoundrels.
0: You think that might make it, huh?
1: Uh-huh, because it has a good beat, and the kids down here like a record they can dance to, a record with a beat.
0: Well, Evie Kapp, my thanks for a rundown on the music scene in Miami Beach.
1: Thank you, Harry.
0: Those Scoundrels will be up shortly. Right now, a word for you fellas. If you're a recent college graduate, you've probably got your military obligation ahead of you. Why not fulfill it in the way that's going to do you the most good? As an officer in the U.S. Army, no matter what kind of career you plan, the leadership training and responsibility of an Army officer will be a valuable asset. You'll be marked as a man who can take charge of a situation and do whatever needs doing. A man who commands the respect of other men. You can earn your commission in the Army's Officer Candidate School. It's a tough course. They teach you a lot about making decisions and quite a bit about being a leader. Talk to your Army recruiting sergeant. He can get you into Officer Candidate School in today's Action Army. Here's that new one from the Scoundrels Up There.

0: The Scoundrels, fellas. I think you've got a winner there. Welcome to the Inside.
1: How you doing?
2: Hi, Harry.
0: We'll start with you, Jimmy. How did you get this tag, Scoundrels?
1: We thought up a name. We wanted to change the name of the Echoes, which we were originally, and we went through a long dictionary, you know, and trying to pick out names that we thought would fit the group. Mm-hmm. You see, we had a reputation of being kind of a scoundrel type of people, so when we came across the name, we thought it'd be just the perfect thing to put on us.
0: Do you think a clever name helps establish a group?
1: Well, no, not really. A group is, if a group's going to be anything, they have to have the talent to begin with, you know.
0: And right.
1: A name is catchy, yes. It's good to have a good name, but I don't think it makes the group necessarily. Because you come across a lot of groups like the Beatles. When I first heard the name, I laughed at it. And as you can see, the Beatles are the biggest thing in probably the history of the rock and roll. So there's a perfect example.
0: Well, you boys have the name and the talent. And it was good having you with us today. The Scoundrels.
2: Take it easy, Harry.
0: The Inside was presented by the United States Army. And this is Harry Harrison reminding you that whatever career you wish for your future, if you qualify, you can get the world's finest training in today's Action Army.
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4: 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This is the Bunny Hoppin' at Yap from the WFMU Rock and Soul Stream. Now, let's take a quick look at the weather wheel, shall we? If you're stepping out in the Big Apple today, you'll want to grab that umbrella. We've got a rainy morning in NYC, with the thermometer showing a mellow 70°F. Humidity's high at 90%, making it feel like you're walking through a warm mist. So, keep it cool and stay dry out there, folks. Now, let's roll back into some more rock and soul hits to keep your spirits high, no matter the weather. Keep it locked on WFMU.
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Hi. Hope you're enjoying the Rock and Soul Bunny Show. You've just heard St. James Infirmary. The K-Notes. Too Much by the Avantes. It's All Over Now. The Prophets. 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

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This is your man the bunny hopping through the airwaves on WFMU Rock and Soul Stream. Let's talk about what's happening outside your window here in the Big Apple. It's a cloudy canvas today with the mercury sitting pretty at 71 degrees. We're feeling that sticky 89% humidity, so your hair might be doing some wild dances. Whether you're stepping out with an umbrella or your sunnies, keep that radio dialed in and let the good tunes roll. Keep rockin' and stay soulful as we keep spinning the hits. Stay tuned.

That was fun. You've just heard Simba, Bailey's Nervous Cats, I Cried Last Night, The Shondells, Get Out of the Way by The Uncalled For, and previous to that, Daytime Nighttime by Band of Wyandotte. And before that, The Rebel Kind, Dino, Desi and Billy from the album Where the Action Is, Los Angeles Nuggets 1965-1968, Quirk by RC and the Tambourines. Before that, Don't Worry Baby by the Beach Boys on the album Don't Worry Baby, I Get Around. And previous to that, Run and Hide, John's on the album Run and Hide. 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

out of the rut and back in the groove. That's what happens when you make it Pepsi-Cola. Thirst is out, because Pepsi cools it fast. Taste is in, right on target. Hey, everybody, always ask for Pepsi-Cola. 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Yeah!

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1: How many girls named Carol? Anybody out there named Carol? What? Can't hear you. That's right. This song is for you. One, two, three.

just heard. Sometimes I Wonder by Harbinger Complex from the album Love is the Song We Sing, San Francisco Nuggets 1965-1970. Carol. The Marauders. And previous to that, Revenge. Others on the album Where the Action Is. Los Angeles Nuggets 1965-1968. Sally's Got a Sister by Bill Pinky. 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It's 72 degrees in New York. Now, back to the show.

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If you are tired and weary, a little worn, you might find something in this broadcast to help you on your way. 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On the W, the F, the M, and the U.

0: Hallelujah. I'll fly away. Don't you fly away, Sinner's Crossroads listener. And our introductory devotional part of our program is completed, courtesy of Reverend Percy Simpson Jr. of New Orleans and the Greater St. Stephen, B.C. Yeah, I forgot to look that up. There is a brighter day somewhere. And we also heard a great version of I'll Fly Away right there at the end. It's courtesy of the Booker record label, Robert Booker's recording services. And not only a small cluster of labels that he ran in the 60s and 70s in New Orleans, he had a recording service and he would record church services. Bless him, Reverend Percy Simpson, who passed away, I guess, between the time it was recorded and released, 45 at 33, is that Booker lit. Brothers and sisters and beloved, this is the Sinner's Crossroads Gospel Broadcast. My name is Kevin Nutt. Thanks to each and every one of you for tuning in. Stay with us. I think we have a wonderful show for you this evening. See what you think. Join us on the message board. You can do. WFMU.org. And click on the playlist and comment. Say hello, read along. It's fun. Yes, indeed. All right, that is out of the way. It is time once again to go to Studio B with the spiritual voices of Whitehall, Alabama, and Brother Alvin White.
1: Thank you very kindly. I truly hope that each and every one enjoyed that wonderful prayer by Brother Chamberlain this morning. The prayer went out especially to all of the sick and shut in this morning. Right here, we'd like to give you a few dates and location. Let's not forget on today, I'm on President Miss Patterson. She's celebrating her third appreciation program out at the building today. That's on 1890 Wither Street, where she's looking for all of you to come out today and help her share with her third appreciation program.

thank you very much. And I would like to again and again, don't forget about to go by the sponsor. You don't go by and see about them. Go by and tell them that Sister Jessie Jeter sent you by there. And that way, if what you hadn't been getting a good treat, you will get one if you only tell them that Mrs. Jessie Jeter told you to stop by. If you don't buy anything, stop by and let Brother Adams know that Sister Jeter's doing a very good job for you. And just go by the Renaissance Lounge and you go by out there at the Mobile and Day Street and get your ties fixed there. You never know what's going to happen. You may have to call them. They'll come and see about you. Pine Leaf Grocery there on Pine Leaf Street. None other than Quality Grocery on Jeff Davis and Cleveland Avenue. And then, by all means, don't forget about it again. Go by the Renaissance Lounge. The voice you hear in the background is none other than Brother Robert Taylor and a portion of these originally Starlights, a portion of them in the background. Sister Jeter, hold your head up. We hope you're feeling better this morning. Send to my aunt, Sister Mary Ellen Lucky. Hope she is feeling better this morning. She's very ill at home. So right now, I believe our time is running out. So at this particular time this morning, we're going to say again happy birthday to our very fine disc jockey. And we're going to turn the program back over to him this morning. Thank you very, very much.

That V2000, and guess what? We have the Inner Man Gold. It's good. We have the Total Man. We have the Cobra. We have that Rhodiola. Oh, my God, that Rhodiola is tough. That Rhodiola is awesome. It is awesome. Now, you're talking about something rides smooth, those new Cadillacs, those 2000 DeVille, those things is smooth, good. But that Rhodiola is just as smooth as they come. And don't forget that Yohimbe 1000 plus, that's 1000 plus milligrams. That's enough milligrams to knock a bull down.

Garage Gospel, rockin', gospel number. The Dixie Harmonizers, I Started Walking, right there. The Divine record label, nice arrangement of the Swanee Quintet's New Walk. Whew. We are taking a break here because we need it after the Dixie Harmonizers. This evening on Sinner's Crossroads. Also gives us time to tell you what you were just listening to right before the Dixie Harmonizers, Spirit of West Point, probably West Point, Mississippi, or there's a West Point, Georgia, too. Someone greater than you and I on the V-E-E, and then 8 spelled out record label. Gospel Keys, I Never Heard a Man Speak Like This Man Before. On the CJ label out of Chicago. That's an interesting label. And we heard a radio broadcast excerpt out of Studio B with the Spiritual Voices of White Owl, Alabama. Also some announcements by Miss Jeter. He knows just what to do, and Jesus will fix it. Maybe it's the same song. They kind of mixed up the words there, as gospel people do, in a proper way. Jesus will fix it. We are talking spiritual repair, a spiritual fix. Recorded around 1976 on WXVI AM 1600, which still broadcasts, by Brother Joel Crines. And we've been hearing excerpts from that the last couple of weeks. I don't know if I've got a gospel recording in the last 20 years that's made me happier to hear those live AM radio broadcasts. 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Greetings, salutations to the good Reverend Creighton, Brother Richard in Chicago, my gospel comrade. Brother Ray, listening on the archives if he's not on the chat board. And cousins Taylor and Barbara in Tuscaloosa up there. Yes, indeed. Hallelujah, brothers and sisters and beloved. We still have a whole other set of gospel music for you as we toil toward the top of the hour. How many more days do you have, brothers and sisters and beloved? Listen to the Starlight Spiritual Singers and see what they have to say here on Sinner's Crossroads on WFMU.

How beautiful heaven must be. It better be beautiful. Yes. The Soul Lifters. Out of South Carolina. Winding it down for us here on Sinners Crossroads this evening on WFMU. Brothers and sisters and beloved. Yes. Famous Rocks of Harmony right before that. Famous Rocks of Harmony of New Orleans. End of My Journey. That was a good one. The absolutely sublime and perfect Starlight Singers on the Hue record label out of Mississippi. The Pitchford family, it's Lonnie Pitchford on guitar, if you can believe that, if you know who Lonnie Pitchford is. Starlight Singers, Footprint of Jesus LP. If you ever get that, snatch it. I only know of three other copies. Wonderful, wonderful. Could possibly be my all-time favorite gospel LP. We heard the gospel for He'll Make It All Right. That's on Memphis, Tennessee's Messenger record label. I love that. That was good. The Brooklyn Skyways, They Found the Lord on the Peacock record label. And we started the set with the Starlight Spiritual Singers. 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Thanks to the mighty gospel friends, especially this week, Brother Eli and Brother Noel, helping us out. We appreciate that. Remember, brothers and sisters and beloved, leave with the Bible you brought. We don't need any confrontation and disappointment once again. And stay tuned to WFMU. My name is Kevin Nutt. And we will see you next week.

Say, you look a little dry, Gulch. Why don't you have a little drink there? Drink up and be somebody. Because without booze, you're Vincent Lopez. You know that, don't you?

Hello, good people. It's PJ, and you're listening to Time Out with PJ right here on the Rock and Soul radio stream. Good morning. How's everybody doing? We've got Freeform Radio here. Mabel is supplying the tunes. Say hello, Mabel. She is my fluffy co-host, and she is the best. We are very happy to be here, and we encourage all of you to hop on to the live playlist and chat room where you're going to find a list of all the tunes that Mabel's playing, along with some visuals. But more importantly, you're going to find on the chat room a group of people. They're just the best, right, Mabes? You know, she's yawning right now, but don't take that personally, people. She's tired from working long hours on this show. She puts her heart and soul into it. We are grateful to you, puppy. Oh, yes, we are. Now, let me say, as I speak to you at this moment, the world champion New York Knicks are beginning their parade down the Canyon of Heroes in New York City with an estimated 1 million people in attendance. Can you believe it? I don't know how they figured it out, but I know the people are coming. If you're in the city now, I wouldn't blame you if you pause the radio. Come back to it on the archives. Hello to everybody on the archives, by the way. And celebrate in the moment. I know you New Yorkers have been waiting for this moment for many, many years. Congratulations to all. And later today, I'm excited, I'll be driving to Philadelphia to see a Mets-Phillies game. The Mets have been terrible. Who knows, maybe my presence will help. I'll do what I can. And while we are on the subject of Philadelphia, it is very appropriate to start our show with a song dedicated to Philly. For on this date in 1682, a gentleman, an English Quaker, no less, by the name of William Penn, founded Philadelphia. And you know the guy who sang Pina Colada? He's got a song about Philly, too. Let's hear it. Thanks for listening, everybody. Time Out with PJ.

0: This is the distinguished actor and star of the television hit The Defenders, E.G. Marshall.
1: Hello, this is my partner, Margaret French from Detroit's...

You know, I love Guided by Voices, and I love the fact that they write songs that are like minute-long songs. But this one I could have used a little more. That one I could have used another verse and chorus, maybe two more. It flew by. I needed more. Oh, welcome back, everybody. Hello, this is PJ. You're listening to Time Out with PJ. And we just finished our very first set, and we started it with Rupert Holmes and his funky number, Philly. Yeah, right after that, we heard the Beatles, From a Hard Day's Night, Things We Said Today. We're playing that because today is a very, very exciting day. Paul McCartney was born on this date in 1942. Liverpool, England. I can't begin to tell you how much this gentleman means to me, and I'm sure many of you feel the same. I'm going to play a few Paul tunes today. You can't just do one, right? You have to do a couple. The Modern Lovers followed with Roadrunner, alternate version. Yes, it's not the one that we're used to hearing, and that's why I like it. Yes, and the reason why I play that is, just wanted to tell you, my brother Joe's show in Boston last Thursday was phenomenal. He played at a place called Roadrunner, and the crowd was so great, and Echo and the Bunnymen delivered the goods as well. So I figured I'd play a little Jonathan Richman. The Cars brought us Candy O, and we are celebrating Candy O's 67's birthday. Yesterday was her birthday. Hope it was a great one, and hope it's continuing today. Why not, right? Keep it going. We follow that with a TV clip from E.G. Marshall. He was one of the 12 Angry Men. Great movie if you haven't seen it. He is celebrating a birthday as well today. Born this date in 1914. In Owatonna, Minnesota. On that clip, E.G. was on Password, and he was playing with contestant Margaret, so we decided to honor Margaret with Margaret Middle School by Guided by Voices to finish up that set. Yeah, let us continue. How about a little Mabel's Mystery set, huh? See if you can guess the common thread between all of the songs presented to you in this next set. Hop on the chat room, give us your guess. What could it be, Mabel? What could it be?

Hello, we have returned. Hello, hello, hello. It's Time Out with PJ. And we just heard Mabel's Mystery Set. And it looks to me that we do have a few guesses. Mabel, we have a very intelligent audience out there giving us their guesses. And it looks like we may have a winner. We will do the necessary work to ensure that we have the correct winner, and we will get back to you on that. Last week, Myron Feld gave us the correct answer, and he enjoyed the title of Honorary Audi of the Week all last week, and I can only assume it went swimmingly. So this is all of your chance to take the crown. Let's see. We'll get back to you on that. But first, let me tell you what we heard. We heard the Patti Smith Group performing Ask the Angels, followed by Marty Robbins' Running Gun. Beastie Boys brought us Unite. The Cordettes gave us Lollipop. Tom Waits gave us a really nice one, Long Way Home. And we finished it up with John Prine singing Everybody. All right, Mabel, what is the mystery? Let's hear it. Lightning. Yes, indeed. Lightning. You know why we picked it, right? Today, in 1847, as you will all recall, American photographer Thomas Martin Easterly took what is believed to be the earliest known photograph of lightning. And we thought we would celebrate it with a Mabel's Mystery Set. Pretty good, right? Congrats to the winner, and let us move on to our third set. Oh, wait, before we do, let me tell you. Do you remember 3 weeks ago I had a very special interview with Chip Phillips, the creator and captain of the Northern Sun, a home-constructed raft that he made to float down the Mississippi River during the course of this summer? Well, just to let you know, he has started his journey, and you can follow along on his Instagram page, Northern Sun 2026. The sun is spelled S-O-N. I can't wait for his next post. Happy floating, Chip.

I like slice of life, very carefully observed sorts of quirky films about how strange people are.

Hey, everybody, we are back. Thank you for listening. You're listening to Time Out with PJ. I'm here with Mabel, and we just played for you our third set, starting with a really good tune from Casey and the Sunshine Band, Do It Good. Yeah, okay. They did. And we are celebrating Jerome Smith, the guitar player from Casey and the Sunshine Band. It is his birthday today, born on this date in 1953, Miami, Florida. We have another birthday celebrant, Allison Moyet from Yaz. They played Situation, their big hit, and she was born on this date in 1961, Essex, England. We heard a TV clip from my favorite movie reviewer, Roger Ebert. I used to love Siskel and Ebert as a kid. I wish they were still around today because their reviews were the best. Loved them. Ah, it is his birthday today. Born on this date in 1942, Urbana, Illinois. June Carter Cash followed that with Strange Woman. We heard another Beatles tune, Mother Nature's Son. This one is Take 15, and it's just Paul and his guitar, and it's just amazing. Oh. And we finished it up with Mac DeMarco off of his record called Guitar. Came out last year, 2025. Tune called Punishment. I like that record a lot, and I am ready for more. But hey, you know what time it is? It is that time where I throw out a topic for discussion to the chat room and anyone else who would like to participate. You know, remember I was mentioning that today is the big parade for the New York Knicks in celebration of their victory of the NBA Finals. And congratulations to them. And I was just curious if there are any diehard New York Knicks fans out there that would like to talk to me and just tell me what you're feeling at this very moment. We need to hear about it. I got some questions for you. All right, so give us a call if you can. And if you're a little shy, hop on the chat room and chime in on the feelings of joy that you're experiencing, as well as the relief you're experiencing. In the meantime, let us play a song. I managed to find a song by the Knickerbockers. I don't know how they found time to record this song while they were in the process of winning a championship, but they've done it. Here it is, and let's enjoy.

0: Time Out with PJ, you're on the air.
1: Oh, hi, PJ. This is Jordan.
0: Jordan, welcome. Thank you so much for calling. Where are you calling from, Jordan?
1: I'm calling from San Luis Potosí, Mexico.
0: Wow, that is an incredible distance away. Thank you for listening and calling in. Now, I'm assuming you are a New York Knicks fan.
1: Oh, you got that absolutely right.
0: Congratulations to you.
1: Thank you so much.
0: I got to ask you now, what was going on in your mind on Saturday evening when your Knicks took the crown?
1: Oh, wow. It's like seeing your life pass in front of you. 53 years, a long time. I'm only 56. I've spent my life waiting for this moment, and it delivered. It delivered. I'm incredibly satisfied. I'm floating on air still days later.
0: Amazing. The only thing I can compare it to is, you know, I grew up a Red Sox fan, and in 2004, they finally won the World Series, and I immediately called every family member I had, and, you know, it's deep. It's deep within you. So I totally was thinking of the New York fans in the same way.
1: It really is. And, you know, in both cases, we've suffered for a long, long time before finally rising to the top. So congratulations to you and your Sox. I'm a Yankees fan, but I will extend that retroactively.
0: That's a classy thing to do, considering our history.
1: Yeah. Can't we all just get along?
0: Can't we, for God's sakes? So I got a couple questions for you. Now, just curious, did you play basketball as a kid? Did you have any experience doing that?
1: I played as a very young child. I'm not gifted in any way, and was very short and uncoordinated, but loved the sport and did what I could and found my place in it, which was not as a shooter or really anything else, but just kind of filling in the gaps like my guy Josh Hart, doing what I could to serve the team.
0: Oh, I'll tell you, it's because I know a lot of people fall in love with the sport from playing the sport.
1: Yeah, it's one thing to be a fan and another to play a sport.
0: No doubt. You also get a level of appreciation for the talent if you've actually tried it yourself. Do you know what I mean?
1: Oh, absolutely.
0: out of curiosity, have you ever met an NBA player or one of the team members of the Knicks?
1: That's a terrific question because my parents, when I was growing up, were very involved in the Democratic Party in New Jersey. Mm-hmm. And when Bill Bradley decided to run for Senate, I was, gosh, 2, 3, 4, maybe 5 years old. And we picked him up to take him to some event.
0: Amazing.
1: And I was in the back seat with Bill Bradley as a very young child.
0: Do you remember?
1: Very limited memory. I did meet him again years later. When I was 19, I worked at the Democratic National Convention in Atlanta. And so I had a chance to meet him again.
0: Good guy, nice guy.
1: Very good guy.
0: Oh,
1: very, very nice guy. And he remembers everyone.
0: Incredible.
1: He remembered meeting me as a child.
0: That's amazing. That is incredible. Here's another question for you. When you're watching your favorite team, do you have any superstitions or any little rituals that you do to help your team?
1: Oh, you're going to pull me out in public.
0: I
1: don't like to admit it. I'm a rational, critical thinking kind of guy. Absolutely. I have had absolutely terrible luck anytime I'm wearing a jersey. And I've literally removed it. The 22-point comeback, removed it. Removed it before the comeback started.
0: Well, you thank goodness you did that.
1: The 29-point comeback, same thing. Same thing, because I wear it during the day.
0: Yes, yes.
1: To show my support and love. And unfortunately, I'm not allowed to keep it on during the game.
0: Yeah, there's something in the rule book says that if that's not working, you need to change course.
1: Absolutely. So you're welcome, Knicks fans. I took the jersey off.
0: I love it. Now, the Knicks are famous for having, you know, obviously the Madison Square Garden is the hub of entertainment. And you've got that celebrity row, and especially this season with, you know, too many celebrities to count. But if you could have a beer and a hot dog with one of the celebrities in celebrity row after this victory, who would it be?
1: Well, honestly, I don't think this counts because he doesn't sit in celebrity row per se, but Clyde Frazier. Absolutely. I would be, you know, I'm a Knicks fan. And yeah. He, even with the ascension of Jalen Brunson, for me, he is the number one all time.
0: Now, there was another Nick who, I can't remember his name, but he got banished from going to games. Do you know who I'm talking about?
1: Yeah, Charles Oakley.
0: Now, do you know the reason why he got banished?
1: Well, I don't want to badmouth our owner, but I'll go ahead and do it because in New York, that's what you do anyway. James Dolan is not a good man.
0: That's what people say, right?
1: And not a good owner for a long time. A lot of the problems and issues we faced were because he meddled and got too involved and wanted to fill the garden before putting together a good team. So I'm not particularly a fan of his. And he they had a beef, and Oakley got thrown out.
0: I can't believe that. I remember seeing a headline on it, but I didn't know what the circumstances were.
1: And we're talking about from that 90s team right after Patrick Ewing. This is the most beloved player on the team, you know, the enforcer.
0: Do you think they'll ever bring him back in some capacity because of...
1: If they didn't do it this time around, no.
0: Yeah, jeez.
1: He was there in San Antonio.
0: Oh, he was? Okay, that's good. Yeah.
1: So he was there to see it happen, but... No, unfortunately, that's the kind of guy Dolan is. He's using face recognition technology to keep fans out of the building.
0: Wow, that's creepy. That's very strange.
1: Yeah, so, but he got us there, so I can't complain for the moment.
0: Yeah, right now, give him a pass.
1: Yeah, hope to see this continue.
0: Well, I think as long as you're doing your part with making sure that you put the shirt on when you're supposed to
1: That's it. I will continue to manage my end. We're doing our part.
0: So this got to be just the icing on the cake for you for a long...
1: Well,
0: not just the icing. You got the cake, finally. You got the cake.
1: I got it all. The icing, the cake, maybe another one on the way. Who knows?
0: A scoop of ice cream as well.
1: Now you're talking. Absolutely.
0: Well, hey, thank you so much for calling, Jordan. Congratulations. Yeah. Keep listening to the show, and thank you again for the call.
1: Thank you, PJ.
0: Bye-bye. Oh, Mabel, that's my friend Jordan. Yeah. I went to school with him back in Hartford, my college days. Such a good guy. Yeah, he lives further south. I haven't seen him since the late 80s, which is crazy to me. But we've been in contact through social media for many years. And you know what? The thing I love about our show is it gives me a great reason to reach out to my old friends and reconnect with them, catch up, and do something fun like this. Thank you, Jordan. I'm not sure if you're aware of this, but Mabel, my co-host, she is capable of listening to the conversation that we just had moments ago. And while we're chatting away, she's pulling together music that somehow reflects the discussion she just heard. It's truly a marvel, and we all benefit from this gift. So thank you again, Mabel. Thank you, Jordan, for the call. Let's enjoy, okay? What you got, Mabes?

0: Listen, Walt, it's something I always wanted to ask you, because when the pressure is really on, and the Knicks are the hardest team in the world to root for, because you're always 1 point away and one game away, and if you're a fan, you got indigestion for about 7 months of the year. Now, the pressure is on, and the fans are going bananas, and you're down there, and you look like you are really not moved or under pressure at all. Do you feel pressure at those times?
1: Yes, I feel pressure, but outwardly, I don't show any.
0: None.
1: Like, inside, I'm just like everybody else. I'm really excited, but outside, I look very cool.

All right. Hey, thank you very much, Mabel. That was a stupendous mix of music dedicated to caller Jordan. Thank you so much again, Jordan, for calling. It was so great talking with you. Good catching up with you. And let's tell everybody what we heard before our conversation. We played Ben Selvin's Knickerbockers. I don't know how he did it, but Ben Selvin traveled in time and recruited the Knicks to play this wonderful song called Blue Skies. And it's the perfect song, right? Nothing but blue skies for the New York Knicks. Yes, champions! I hope everybody's enjoying the parade. Then, after our conversation, we started the set with Jorge Negrete and his song San Luis Potosí, the current residence of Jordan. And what a great song. I love the strings. I love the background singers, the harmonies. Ah, oh, so good. Oh, after that, we heard Rufus. Chaka Khan singing Satisfied. Howlin' Wolf followed that. I Ain't Superstitious. Then we have J.J. Cale providing us with Clyde. And that led us right into a TV clip featuring Walt Clyde Frazier and his appearance on the game show What's My Line in 1973. And it's funny, as we were searching for material, Walt Frazier appeared twice on What's My Line. And in both cases, Soupy Sales was on the celebrity panel. And in both cases, he did not guess correctly. Bert Convy, on the other hand, guessed correctly. Good for him. We finished it up with the Agrolites. Keep it cool. Keep it cool like Clyde Frazier and his incredible taste in fashion. I mean, every time you see him on TV, he is decked out and not afraid of bold statements. I can't pull that off. All right. Thank you again for a fantastic music mix, Mabel. That was a set fit for champions. Yeah, I cannot get over how the Knicks were able to win that series. That was the definition of thrilling. I mean, come on. I wish we were in the city to share that joy, Mabel. Yeah. Oh, my goodness. We were in Jersey doing our part, but it was kind of quiet over here. But congratulations again. Woo. All right.

0: life will be miserable for as long as I live if I'm unlucky enough to live long. And what is this wretched curse that contaminates my one life on the earth?
1: Wait, Simka, what's going on?
0: Nothing. It's just girl talk, Elaine.

Hey, everybody, we're back. Time out with PJ, WFMU, the Rock and Soul Radio Stream. That's us. And we are happy you are here with us. We heard another good set, starting with Thurston Moore off of his very first solo record. The tune is called Patti Smith Math Scratch. Such a great record. And I dedicate that to my friends John Sue and Milan. We went to a museum last weekend. Went to the Dia Museum in Beacon, New York. Beautiful day. Really enjoyed the museum. Walked through the giant Richard Serra sculptures. I had never seen them in person before. I was blown away. And I lost my equilibrium. If you ever get a chance, check it out. Just walking through those things, I lost my sense of balance. It is wild. All right. After that, we heard a little TV clip from Carol Kane from the great TV show Taxi. It is her birthday. Born on this date, 1952, Cleveland, Ohio. Following that, we heard Dave Edmonds, Girls Talk. Couldn't have worked out better. Diana Ross followed with I'm a Winner. In that song, she sounds like she's a gambler. I'm not a big fan of gambling, especially with all these gambling ads everywhere. I think it's just bad news. But that song hits the jackpot, huh? Oh. Then we heard a new release, an old song, but it's a new release, came out this year. Abdu El Amari performing the song Decree It off of the brand new release, Abdu El Amari Lost Tape 1980. Then we've got another birthday celebrant to call out, Kay Kaiser. Yes, indeed. Was a very little baby in 1906 in Rocky Mount, North Carolina. He gave us Who Wouldn't Love You, a song with whistling and door knocking. Quite the value for a short little number, right? Yeah, that did it. Which leads us to the point in the show where I sing the praises of the Rock and Soul Radio Stream's Thursday lineup, starting with Sinner's Crossroads with Kevin Nutt, from 9 to 10 a.m. Time Out with PJ from 10 a.m. to 12 p.m. Mabel, that is our show. We're in the midst of it right now. The Rock and Soul Bunny follows us from 12 to 2 p.m. Retro Obscuro with Kitschy Mama from 2 to 4 p.m. Oh, the bunny has returned. The Rock and Soul Bunny, that is, from 4 to 6 p.m. Mistress of a Thousand Moods with Jesse from 6 to 7 p.m. Crayons to Perfume with Glynis Girl Group Girl from 7 to 8 p.m. Rotations with your rotating cast of DJs from 8 to 9 p.m. And lastly, Nervous Boogie with Richard J from 9 to 11 p.m. Thursday lineup does a body good. Yeah. And you know what we're going to play next? We are going to play a song that I used to hear all the time on Mike Sin's Ranking Full Stop. Great show on Sundays. But you know what? It's not on anymore, but fear not. He's got a show with Matt Clark called What's Happening on Tuesdays from 9 to 11. You got to tune in. All right, let's keep it going.

0: He's a director, and he wants to play you like all the directors, the great directors want to do. He wants to play you like a piano, which is have you smile and then swing you right into the, some depression.
1: Yeah, well, the next time somebody wants to play me like a piano, he better get some music that's worth listening to.
0: I think this is a good song.

Oh, Mabel, the show is over. We did it. It is time to say our goodbyes. But wait, hold on a second. I need to announce what tunes we heard in our very last set. We started it with the Harry J. All-Stars and their song Liquidator. And the reason we played that is today, Gladie Anderson, keyboardist of the Harry J. All-Stars, was born on this date in 1934 in Jonestown, Jamaica. The Stanley Brothers and the Clinch Mountain Boys followed that with Little Maggie. Hey, we had to put another Paul McCartney tune in. Friends to Go off of Chaos and Creation, which came out in 2005, which to me feels like it came out yesterday, but can you believe that? Over 25 years ago. That's insane. Ah, good tune though, right? I like it. Then we heard a TV clip in honor of Isabella Rossellini. It's from Siskel and Ebert. I squeezed in another Roger Ebert clip. But they were reviewing Blue Velvet. And today is Isabella Rossellini's birthday. Born on this date, 1952, Rome, Italy. I like her a lot. She's got a great sense of humor and she does some good stuff. Happy birthday, Isabella. And we finished it up with the Clovers and their version of Blue Velvet. Whoa, whoa, whoa. Yeah, that'll do it, people. We have done it. I want to give special thanks to my friend Jordan Erdos for the great phone call. Congratulations on your Knicks victory once again. I want to thank Medson, Mike Sin, Matt Clark, Rebecca Lewis, Dave Amos, John Dalton, everybody in the Rock and Soul radio stream. I want to thank my little fluffy bolt of lightning, Mabel. Yes, she is my sweetie. Oh, ho, ho, ho. Yes, but people, I want to especially thank you, the listeners, for faithfully tuning in every week. We really appreciate it. It's a lot of fun doing this, but it's much more fun when you're involved. So thank you again. Please keep it here on the Rock of Soul radio stream. Take care. Be good to one another. Fight the good fight, and love to you all. All right, Mabes, that'll do it.

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Lots of soul music for you this hour. Enjoy the electric sounds of artificial intelligence.

Alright, good morning, groovy listeners. This is the bunny hopping right at ya on WFMU's Rock and Soul stream. Let's peek outside those windows, shall we? Well, we've got ourselves a cloudy blanket over the big city today. The mercury is sitting at a comfy 71 degrees with the humidity hugging us at 88%. So, keep a light jacket handy and maybe a slick pair of shades just in case those clouds decide to part. Now, let's get back to the tunes that make your soul feel just as warm as that morning cup of joe. Keep it locked right here.

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Pain in my heart. Otis Redding. Previous to that. Lukey Dookey, King Coleman by various artists, Crypt. And before that. I Will Cry. Kip Anderson. Before that. I've Never Found a Girl, to Love Me Like You Do, by Eddie Floyd. And previous to that. Follow the Leader by Wiley Terry. And before that. Eagle Rock Me, Baby. Roosevelt Sykes. 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

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This is the Bunny hopping at you on the WFMU Rock and Soul stream. Let's take a quick peek at the weather wheel in the Big Apple. Right now, in the heart of the afternoon, we've got clouds rolling across our skies, keeping things cool and mellow with a temperature of 79°F. And oh, baby, that humidity is hugging us tight at 71%, making it feel just a touch steamy out there. So whether you're bopping down the sidewalks or chilling by the window, keep tuned to the Bunny on WFMU for all the rock and soul you need to make this cloudy day feel just right. Stay cool, cats.

Hope you're enjoying the Rock and Soul Bunny Show. In reverse order. Wrap It Up. Sam and Dave. Before that. Warm and Tender Love by Joe Haywood. And previous to that. You Said That You Loved Me by the Monterays. Mr. Google Eyes with Billy Four. Various Artists. Lover and a Friend. Eddie Bo and Inez Cheatham. Up and Down the Hill by T.C. Lee and the Bricklayers from the album King Northern Soul Vol. 1. 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

0: it's 1:45. Oh, I must get a little hand put on that watch.
1: Hi, I'm Marvin Gaye. 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

we've just heard. I Don't Want to Cry. Chuck Jackson from the album I Don't Want to Cry, Just Once. Ain't Gonna Do You No Harm. New Wanderers from the album Let Me Render My Service. Baby I'm Coming Home by Mac Rice. And before that, What'll I Do for Satisfaction. 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

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Lots of soul music for you this hour. Enjoy the electric sounds of artificial intelligence.

Hey there, groovy listeners. This is the bunny hopping at you on the WFMU Rock and Soul stream. Let's peek outside, shall we? It's a cloudy scene we've got rocking in NYC this fine afternoon. The mercury's pushing 80 degrees and the air's got a bit of a hug with 69% humidity. So, while you're tuned in, keep cool and let the tunes roll. 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Keep rockin', and don't let those clouds dim your shine.

That was fun. You've just heard. I found out too late. Sapphires on the album Best of the Sapphires, Who Do You Love? Brother-in-law, he's a moocher. Paul Peek. Before that. Being You're Acting So Smart by Julian W. Tasso and his orchestra. It Ain't No Secret. Dynamic Heartbeats from the album It Ain't No Secret, Danger. Baby, Come Back to Me, Bobby Harris. And previous to that, I Found My Girl, The Kents. And previous to that, Are You Ever Coming Home, Little Bob and the Lollipops. Do You Have the Right? The Scotch Tones, request lines are open at 516-654-4059. 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Now, back to the music.

And welcome back to the grooviest show on the airwaves, folks. You're tuned into the Rock and Soul Stream with me, the Bunny, spinning those platters that matter right here on WFMU. Now, let's hop on out to the Big Apple where the clouds are playing peekaboo with ol' Mr. Sun. It's a cozy 82 degrees with a humidity reading of 66%, making it feel just like a warm hug from your favorite tune. So whether you're strolling through Central Park or just kicking it on your stoop, keep it cool and stay tuned. We've got more rock and soul coming your way, only on WFMU. Keep it locked, and let the good times roll.

That was fun. Diombo, Diombo, weary day is over. Humays Gila and the Union of South Africa. And before that, I found a love by Balkans. And before that, don't bat your eye. Roosevelt Sykes. Previous to that, Groovin. Booker T and the MGs. And before that, Sally's Got a Sister by Bill Pinky. 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It's 84 degrees in New York. Now, back to the show.

That was fun. The clapping song. Shirley Ellis from the album The Clapping Song, Clap Pat Clap Slap. And previous to that, If I Could Only Be Sure by Nolan Porter from the album If I Could Only Be Sure. Them Bones by Eddie Kerr. Hang Em Hot. Booker T and MGs. Before that, The Five Scamps, Red Hot. Various artists. Did you know you can make a request at 516-654-4059? 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

gang, this is Kitschy Mama. You are listening to WFMU's Rock and Soul Radio Stream. Welcome to Retro Obscuro, a couple hours of the old stuff. Records this week by The Sprouts, The Marcells, Norman Moon, and a twin spin by The Vales. Let's get her going. This first tune here is Don Hinton doing Blue Suede Shoes on GMA Records from 1964. Turn it up.

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0: I had a girl that once used to play the piano with her teeth.
1: With her teeth?
0: Yeah. Well, she had kind of long brown teeth.

there, lovely listeners. This is Kitschy Mama. You're listening to Retro Obscuro Weirdo Oldies here on WFMU's Rock and Soul Radio. Thanks so much for tuning in. We began the show this week with Don Hinton doing his Carl Perkins hit, Blue Suede Shoes, on GMA Records from 1964. We had the V8s with Everything That You Said on Vibro Records of New Jersey from 1961, followed by Sugar Sweet. David Houston, released on RCA Victor from 1956, made a great instrumental, Tecumseh, by the Spacewalkers on Run X Records from 1965, and then the Nomads doing Heart Attack. Good old doo-wop on Northern Records out of Philly from 1962. We heard Bob Spencer with Roll Hot Rod Roll on Epic Records from 1956. And then the Sprouts, Every Once in a While. A lovely duet for you there on RCA Victor from 1958. We heard Ron Holden just now with the Thunderbirds doing True Love Can Be on Donna Records from 1960. Coming up next, I've got the Escorts doing their cover of Keep Your Hands Off My Baby, an unreleased Fontana recording from 1965, right here on Retro Obscuro.

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Skydivers wear them. 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And now you can join the men of action with the most amazing speed helmet ever made, the exciting new Super Helmet 7. 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Super.

0: It's a hit. Bing, bing.
1: It's gotta be a hit. Are you kidding? This is a great one. Play it for him.
0: Which one?
1: Which one? This one, remember?

High school dropouts, boys in men's jobs. Not good jobs, of course, but jobs with paychecks that can buy an old jalopy or pay for its gas or cover the tab on a big Saturday night.

And then Boyd Bennett and his Rockets doing Move. The old Cecil McNabb Jr. tune on King Records from 1958. Then a nice little visit from Mr. Lou Christie. A rare one from him, doing his Fortunes hit, You've Got Your Troubles, off his classic album Lightning Strikes on MGM Records from 1966. Just now we heard Lucky in Love by Eddie Bowe on Blue Jay Records out of New Orleans from 1965. Thank you for listening. Coming up next, a great song by the Wrong Bros. This is All I Want Is You on Glades Records from 1966, right here on Rock and Soul Radio. Oh.

0: 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Blindfolds, everybody.
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0: Blindfolds are little by little getting into place. And would our mystery guest enter and sign in, please?

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1: I got me a baby with a crazy beat. To look at my baby is quite a treat. She's got

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I knew just what I wanted to say, but when it came right down to it, and she was staring at... Was my face broken out again?

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Thanks for tuning into the oldie show, Retro Obscuro, this fine Thursday afternoon. In that last set, we began with All I Want Is You by The Wrong Bros on Blaze Records from 1966. We heard The Caravans, a great group out of Texas doing Three Musketeers, a great B-side on Keyman Records from 1966, followed by this week's mystery guest, an unknown artist, singing a song, Look at That Pretty Moon Tonight, an old 78 on Premiere Records. Then we heard the Phillips Sisters with Let Me Be Your Little Dog on Swingin' Records from 1963, followed by a great instrumental, The Connecticut Vibrations, doing go-go. A surfy one there on Carolyn from 1965. We heard More Bounce to the Ounce by Kirby Allen on Maze Records from 1956. And a little bit of country gospel there for you. Doyle Hart doing Satisfied on Sunshine Records out of Oklahoma City. Oklahoma from 1950-something. Followed by some great blues. Earl Chapman, Lovin' You Baby on Fortune Records from 1958. Just now, we heard Standing Over There by The Royal Coachman on Joe Warr Records from 1966. Thanks so much for listening. Coming up next, I got that Twin Spin by The Bales. We're going to play the B-side first. She's Back. This is from the Belmont label out of Hollywood from 1961 right here on WFMU.

0: I'd like you to meet my father. Father, this is Og Ogilvy.
1: Og Ogilvy. Sounds like a bubble in a bathtub.

You belong to my

Ernie's Record Mart, the one and only, located right here in Nashville, Tennessee, and nowhere else but Nashville. All right? Okay, let's get on with the thing here.

0: Hey, fellas! Yeah. Can we go let's say some about two right here? Yeah. Can we go in about two right here? Yeah. Can we do about two right here? Can we do about two right here? Get it down!
1: Wrap it up, boys. Hey there, folks. Kitschy Mama here. You're listening to Retro Obscuro here on the Rock and Soul Radio stream brought to you by WFMU. Thank you for tuning in. That last set, we began with a twin spin. The B-side first, She's Back by The Vales on Belmont Records from 1961. Followed by the A-side, There'll Come a Time, a Mushy One from 1961. We heard a great instrumental by Norman Moon with Blue Diddle on Spangle Records out of Springfield, Ohio from 1958. We heard Love Light Man by Jive and Gene on Hallway Records from 1964. And then Spanish Love by the Swingin' Hearts on 620 Records from 1963. We heard a fabulous favorite, The Remains, and their classic When I Want to Know from their self-titled album released on the Epic label from 1966. And then The Emeralds, a group out of Pennsylvania, doing You Belong to My Heart on ABC Paramount from 1958. We heard the Royal Robins doing Turn Me Loose on ABC Paramount as well from 1963. And just now we had an old funky one. You ever hear a song? I feel like that one could have gone all day. How much time did they shave off that one? We heard Bobby Williams in his Mar Kings with Let's Work a While. Anormar Records from 1972. Thank you for listening. I got one more set for you this week, and we're going to begin with the fabulous Cookies their tune All Night Mambo on Lamp Records from 1954 right here on Retro Obscuro.

0: Mambo. 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
0: 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I give my ID to have this program.
1: Oh, you'd soon get tired of it, Pete. Do you realize just how many records I've played since I started? 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It's always the same old stuff.
0: Are you crazy? What about rock and roll? That's new enough, isn't it?

Auntie Mama, you've been listening to yet another Weirdo Oldies Retro Obscuro here on the Rock and Soul Radio stream on WFMU. Thanks so much for joining me this afternoon. In that last and final set, we began with a great song by The Cookies with All Night Mambo, a Lamp Records from 1954. We heard J.P. Arthur doing Makes No Difference Now on Sunshine Records from 1965. We had Billy Sills after that one, doing Dippity Doo, released on Decca in 1958. And then a great instrumental by the Bonnevilles, doing Freeway USA on the Coral label from 61. We heard Jane Terzi from Decca Records, 1951. We heard Suede Violets, many versions of that one. That one's probably the cleanest one I've heard. Followed by Linda Lee. Mama Said on Delta Records from 1970-something. And then a little Gary Graham, What Have I Got of My Own on Pacific Records from 1969. I heard The Midnight Blues by Rand Parker and The Strollers on K-Arc Records from 1959. Just now, we heard a beautiful song by the group The Charmers with Darling Try Me One More Time, released on Giant in 1965. If you enjoyed the tunes today, tune in every Thursday afternoon and keep that rock and soul streaming all night long. Tune in at 6 o'clock tonight for Mistress of 1,000 Moons with Jesse, Crayons to Perfume with Glynis DJ Girl Group Girl at 7 o'clock. Then catch rotations at 8. Every single week, there's a new DJ for you. And then, last but not least, Nervous Boogie with your host, Richard J. Tonight at 9 o'clock, if you need some more from me, you can tune in to my other show, What Have You, over on the Sheena's Jungle Room stream, every Monday afternoon at 2 p.m. Eastern Time as well. You can also find me all over the damn internet, Facebook, Instagram, Spotify, YouTube. I'm sharing more records and crap every day. I have a link to all that jazz at the top of the playlist if you're interested. My background music is Retro by the Spacemen out of Antigo, Wisconsin on Big Sound Records from 1966. Gonna leave you fine folks with one more song this week. And it's gonna be The Golden Tones featuring Joe Simon in there with You Left Me Here to Cry Alone on Hush Records from 1960. Thanks so much for listening, folks. We'll see you next week. Adios.

0: And now, folks, it's time to say goodnight. We sincerely appreciate your patronage and hope we've succeeded in bringing you an enjoyable evening of entertainment. Please drive home carefully and come back again soon. Good night.
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2: 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This is the Bunny hopping at you on the WFMU Rock and Soul stream, spinning those platters that matter. Let's take a quick peek at what's happening outside in the Big Apple. Right now, it's a cloudy scene in NYC, the temperature's sitting pretty at 84 degrees with a touch of mugginess at 64% humidity. So while you're tapping your toes to the tunes, maybe keep that lemonade handy to stay cool. Stick around because I've got some sizzling tracks coming up to match today's heat. Keep it locked right here, folks.
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Hi. 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In reverse order. Meet My Little Sweetie by Denny, Kenny Duo. And previous to that. Now by the King Bees. And previous to that. Intro Surf Jam. The Marauders. 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It's 88 degrees in New York.

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2: 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You're tuned into the one and only WFMU Rock and Soul Stream with me, your host, The Bunny. Now, let's hop on over to today's weather in the big city, New York City, that is. We're looking at a sky full of clouds, hanging over us like a soft gray blanket, with temperatures sizzling up to 88 degrees Fahrenheit. And let me tell you, with humidity at 47%, it's feeling a tad sticky out there. So whether you're strolling through Central Park or hustling down Broadway, keep cool and keep it tuned right here for all your favorite rock and soul hits. 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

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Mad Incorporated Needles and Pins. Jackie DeShannon on the album Don't Turn Your Back on Me before that. The Green Slime. Charles Fox on the album A Fistful of Fuzz. Before that. Oh Yeah by the Shadows of Night. You Wonder Why. The Prophets. 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Now, back to the show.

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Once you start it, you just can't stop. 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

doing it.

That was fun. We've just heard Pleasant Valley Sunday. The Monkees on the album Pisces, Aquarius, Capricorn and Jones Limited 1995 reissue. And before that, Creeping Gene by Dave Davies. It's True by the Shondells. Times Will Be Hard. The Tombstones. Funky Drop by Harmonica Fats. Previous to that, Breaking Down the Walls of Heartache. Bandwagon on the album 101 Northern Soul Anthems Disc 2T. 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It's 88 degrees in New York. 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

Welcome to the new WFMU Rock and Soul Radio stream. I've got a lot of great music for you this hour. Enjoy the electric sounds of artificial intelligence.

Hey there, all you groovy cats and cool kittens, this is the bunny hopping at you on the WFMU Rock and Soul stream. Let's take a quick peek out the window and see what Mother Nature's up to in the big, bustling city of NYC. Right now, it's a cloudy scene with the thermometer pushing up to a toasty 88 degrees. Humidity's hanging at 47%, not too sticky, not too dry, just enough to let you know it's still summer in the city. So whether you're cruising down Broadway or just chilling with a cold one, keep it cool and stay tuned. More rock and soul hits coming your way right after this. Keep it locked on WFMU, the heart and soul of your radio dial.

What's Wrong With Me, The Avantes, and before that, You Lose Girl by Mim. A Message For You by Travelers 4, Stay With Me Yo Yas, and before that, I'm Coming Home by Sons of Sound. Before that, Leaving Me by Townsman, You Woman by Eirik Wanberg, and before that, Hey Rat Thing, Mr. Gasser and the Weirdos. Previous to that, I Can Never Say, Parish Hall Blues. 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It's 89 degrees in New York. 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

0: was made for men who hunt. Men who have everything design a new type of game.
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2: 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By turning them loose, hunting them down, and murdering them in cold blood?
0: The game. Playing to survive. Aiming to win any way they can.
3: 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I'd do anything you want me to do. Please help me.
0: 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Turned loose. Hunted down.
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6: Hey there, groovy listeners. This is the Bunny hopping at you on the WFMU Rock and Soul stream. Hope you're ready to rock the afternoon away, but first, let's take a peek outside. We're under a blanket of clouds here in the Big Apple, and the mercury is pushing a sizzling 89 degrees. Humidity's hanging at 44%, making it feel like you're in a dry toaster. So, keep a cool drink handy and let the tunes chill your vibe. Stick around, cause I've got the hottest tracks lined up just for you, right here on WFMU Rock and Soul Stream. Keep it locked, and let's roll.

That was fun. You've just heard Light My Fire by Retta Hughes from the album Relight My Fire. Before that, Tell Her That You Love Her by Bo Jesse. And before that, The Fire Is Gone by The Cell Sync. Before that, Groovin', Booker T and the MGs. Brother-in-Law, He's a Moocher. Paul Peek. 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Did you know you can make a request at 516-654-4059? 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It's 88 degrees in New York. 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

Hi. Hope you're enjoying the Rock and Soul Bunny Show. We've just heard When You Ask About Love, The Fabulous Futuras, and previous to that, Stroll On, The Yardbirds, and previous to that, Everything That Touches You, the association from the album Everything That Touches You, and before that, Please Don't Tell Me No, The K-Notes, and previous to that, Flight 505 by the Rolling Stones, Annie Laurie, It's Been a Long by various artists. 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It's 88 degrees in New York.

Hey everyone, thanks for joining me tonight for Mistress of a Thousand Moods, heard right here each and every week on Rock and Soul Radio. I am Mistress Jessie and I have packed as many moods as possible into this show, so I'm sure you'll find at least one song, if not more, that you like. Now let me tell you what we heard in our glam slam. We heard Bay City Rollers off the 1975 Wouldn't You Like It release in the track of the same name. Before Bay City Rollers, we heard Atlantis and their 1972 single, Teddy Boyd's Rock and Roll Show. Before Atlantis, we heard Blackfoot and their 1973 single, My Oh My. Before Blackfoot, we heard NQB off the 1972 Two Sides of NQB release with Come On. And we started that glam slam with Mott the Hoople off of the 1974 The Hoople release and the track The Golden Age of Rock and Roll. So guys, I hope you all dug those glam tunes, and I just want you all to sit back and enjoy what surprises I have coming up for you in set number 2.

right, gang, we are back, and I want to thank you again for joining me for Mistress of a Thousand Moods. And you should stay tuned not only tonight, but every night to Rock and Soul Radio, because we have so many great programs on the stream. There is just something for everyone. Alrighty, now I'm going to run down what I just played. We heard Oneida and their new single, I Can't Stand You, and whew, I am loving that one. Before Oneida, we heard Steve off of the Reality Equals Hell new release, and the track, I Don't Know, Let's Keep It Together. Before Steve, we heard Alien Nosejob and their new single, City Life. Before Alien Nosejob, we heard The Damned off of the 1977 Damned release with I Fall. Before The Damned, we heard Sex Mex and their new single covering Brian Eno's Needles in the Camel's Eye. Before Sex Mex, we heard Plastic Meat off of the Losing It new release with the track Burn With Me. And we started that set with Bastard, featuring a pre-damned Brian James on guitar and the 1974 track, Dr. Gong. All right, we have two sets down and only one more to go. So, you know, I'm just going to get us right back to the music.

Welcome back, everyone. Let's run down what we heard in that third and final set. We heard Hino off of the 1970 Holly Hollow Wir Fahren release and the track Weit ist der Weg zurück ins Heimatland. Before Hino, we heard the Pin Group off of the 1997 self-titled compilation covering Red Crayola's Hurricane Fighter Plane. Before the Pin Group, we heard My Bloody Valentine off of the 1985 This Is Your Bloody Valentine release with Home Lovin' Guy. Before My Bloody Valentine, we heard Sun City Girls off of the 1990 Torch of the Mystics release and the track Blue Mamba. Before Sun City Girls, we heard Ballet and their new single, New Ecstasy. And we started that set with Odor Eater and their awesome new single, Nightcaller. Alrighty, guys, I am just about out of time, but this was a fun hour hanging out with you all, and I hope you enjoyed yourself as much as I did. And you know, I really hope this show changed your mood for the better. As always, thank you so much for tuning in and chatting with me on the live comments board. It's always a great time, and I love talking with you each and every week. And now, with that, I'm going to leave you with Karen Barrows and her 1965 single, You Just Gotta Know My Mind. Have a great weekend, everyone. Take care, and I will be back with more moods for you again next week. See you all then.

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It's Crayons to Perfume. And I'm your host, Glynis, DJ Girl Group Girl, and for the next hour, I'll be playing you some of the sweetest, toughest, warmest, and wildest women ever waxed.

0: This is Crayons to Perfume. I'm Glynis DJ, Girl Group Girl, and I am so glad that you're here with me today. This Thursday, I have some Beach Boys-related sounds, including the Honeys, some more Sharon Marie, Annette, the Ronettes, some requests, and more Groovy Girl Group sounds as well. Hope you guys are all doing okay today. I'm doing fine and enjoying spritz and spurts of sunshine where I live. We still are in the middle of June gloom. It's usually started to clear up by now, but we've still got a little bit going. And that means it gets cloudy in the morning, usually in the evening, but midday, it's pretty darn nice. And all this summer weather is making me want to play summery records. So we're going to play a few of those again today, as well as songs like The Rubies. This is a new single to me. They were New York girl group doo-wop darlings who released only one single for Empress Records. We heard He's Mine. Empress was mostly a vehicle for the group The Embers. And I don't really know that much about the Rubies other than they released this one single in 1961. Before that, as requested by Eric R. in our chat room, Connie Francis and Don't Ever Leave Me, written by Ellie Greenwich and Jeff Berry, and it certainly sounds like it, doesn't it? And at the very top of the set today, opening the show, Susan Wayne and her 1965 single, Think Summer. Susan Wayne had two singles, and both of them are fantastic. We're going to start this next set with yet another request from Eric R. These are the Jamies with a quintessential late 50s, early 60s summertime favorite.
1: It's summertime, summertime.

from the summer of 1964. That was Dusty Springfield and her biggest hit that summer in the UK, Wishin' and a Hopin', by request from the Inland Empire's biggest rock and roll fan, Caveman Dave. Robin Ward, and In His Car, she was singing along with the Rainbows, who had at least one other single. Dayton, Ohio's all-female rock and soul outfit, the Bittersweets before that, and their version of Summertime. So far in the month of June, I played a version of Summertime every single show, if you're counting. Don't know if I can continue, but I'll try. New York fave male and female vocal group and their very last single release, The Jelly Beans and I'm Hip to You, as requested by Jay. The Allisons gave us Surfer Street, and although that was released in December of 1963, it's still a worthy summer song. We started with siblings Serena and Tom Jameson and their fellow Bostonian harmonizers, the Jamies. And Summertime, Summertime, also for Eric R. That was originally released in 1958 and then again in 1962. There are so many fun summertime songs that were released in the 60s, both either songs that became hit records in the summer or songs about the summer. Speaking of that, coming up in this next set, I have an entire set of summer songs. Most of them are surfing songs. So grab your board and let's go shoot the curl with the Honeys.

Wow, what a blast from the Ravel sisters, Marilyn and Diane, along with Sandra Glantz, also or better known as Ginger Blake, the Honeys. That whole set, all kinds of great music from the Honeys, much of it, most of it, produced by Brian Wilson, or with Brian Wilson's involvement. He was married to Marilyn at the time. But the ladies also had a great involvement in making their own music. The last song we heard in that set, Ollie Oxen, Hide and Go Seek, The Flip Side of Pray for Surf, written by Brian Wilson. From Jimmy with Tears, not written by Brian Wilson, but he did produce that single. And then we did hear Pray for Surf. That's, to me, quintessential Honeys. You might think that Brian Wilson wrote that, but no, actually, Sandra and Diane wrote it. We also heard The One You Can't Have, and at the very top of that set, The Honeys and Shoot the Curl. A couple of announcements. This summer, Jason Isaac of the Crescent City Connection is actually going to be on the Mothership with his freeform jazz dance show Sundays from 3 to 6 p.m. So if you enjoyed the Crescent City Connection, you might enjoy freeform jazz dance. Saturday, June the 20th, Scott from Oz will be blasting your ears on drop-in at 6 p.m. So don't miss longtime listener Scott from Oz. Tonight, Rotations will be hosted by Miss Christina Ginger. And then right after, please tune in to Richard J. and the fantastic Nervous Boogie. And now, because I have more great Brian Wilson-related records, let's hear some more.

from the film The Monkey's Uncle, which was the follow-up to the film The Misadventures of Merlin Jones. That was Annette, along with the Beach Boys, who both starred in the film together, and the title track, The Monkey's Uncle. Before that, my favorite Beach Boys cover, Stone and Le Foy-moi, her version of You're So Good for Me. And then another French cover, a song that actually the Beach Boys also covered, Sylvie Vartan, and then her 1966 release of Mr. John B. That was, of course, done by the Beach Boys' Sloop John B. And we started this set with the mutual admiration party of Phil Spector and Brian Wilson. The Ronettes with I Can Hear Music. That was Ronnie belting out the Beach Boys with such a soulful touch. And then at the top of the set, Sharon Marie and Thinking About You, Baby, which was a rewrite of the Beach Boys' Darlin'. You can hear their distinctive harmonies in the background. And Brian Wilson wanted to blend his love for Phil Spector with his own special touch on that song and make a kind of a girl group version. And that was another request by Caveman Dave. Well, this just in, Matt will be filling in for Toddaphonic Todd on Saturday from 3 to 6 p.m., so don't miss that one. Well, thank you all so much for all of your requests this evening. It was really fun playing them for you. If I did not play them for you this evening, I will be playing them for you most likely next week. Well, that is it for me this evening. I hope you guys have a good rest of your week, and I'll see you back here again next Thursday for more ladies on Crayons to Perfume. Good night, everyone.